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See you on the other side. 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

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Sometimes the silence is thunder, counting in my head, waiting for a clap. 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

0: Bounce. 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Three, three, four, the one. Bounce. 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
1: Three, three, four, the one. Bounce. Is a common and debilitating condition of noise in the ear or head.
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1: 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Yeah, speeding in the car, she said, "Who you with?" Yeah.

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So many times, yeah. So many times, so many, yeah. I'm laughing hard, but I can't forget, yeah. Speeding in the car, she said, who you with, yeah. I ain't playing games, I ain't going, yeah. Say you try to change, it ain't showing, yeah. I know you going through it, yeah, I don't know it. Been feeling this way since spring, now it's snowing, yeah. I know, yeah, I'm knowing, yeah. Say you need that spark, yeah. Say you need that light, yeah. God save my life, yeah. 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Love

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Now, a lot of people have been telling me that that can't be right, because they can't melt down crystals. Now, I know that. These crystals were found, and they was cut into the shape of a

Hotep, Osmo to Ganja, in a hotel room in Rwanda. Drug motor plot towards Congress.

followed footprints paranoid, blistering wings. Laser scripted Arabic, safe sex with Mary Beth, as the Polaroid captioned absent fathers whose spirits never laugh. They're still fashion, fire drill, reveal tragic, as the queen lays dead after she's run a trainer on by drill rappers.

follow detection, scapegoat, partial protection, encrypted file, suspected, hope detached, prolonged stabbed, gasoline dreams, woke from a church mass, open closed caption, portrait, viewed youth, time lapsing, crashing, soothe lions, and truth from fire, deadline, decimal, devil versus desire. A chemo poet who didn't know it. Cinematic pistol play, Sunday morning crystal ball glower. My mama told me I was crazy. The system told me I was crazy. Religion told me I was crazy. But now I'm running you. Down in pursuit of poignance. Poison.

0: What's good, bro? 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

0: 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I'm gonna do it. Here we go.
1: Enter hyperspeed.

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0: 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Sandwiches are rotten.

Jamie XX. You know what's next? I'm on YouTube to MP3. Wake up, ignore my text. I sorted my breakfast. 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

Carolina, Karen Stephens, Tom Woods, Isaiah Sully King, Heather Hunter, Anna Fox, Asbox Slim, Sean Harris, Betty Shabazz, Shiesty, Lioness, Matan Roberts, Richard Blackwood, Dion Paris, Shanga Rock, Pamela C, River, Getz, Truce, Jade Hosea, Baffin, Charlotte Shabale, Nikki, Spencer Williams, Jackie O, Carrie, Dizzy, K1 Ultimate, Ishmael Reed, Ellie Timper, Bill Gunn, Octavia Bell, Jules,

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Maurice Scott, Judy Boss, Christopher Harris, Stephen Trailer, Roman, 14 years. Dan Stinky, Kyandy, Cody, Lou Tusk, Solomon Passion, Juicy and Image Poesy, Trevor Madison.

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I remember thinking, that's weird. She should be happy. I'm also emotional when I think about it. I don't know why we cry. Why it is sad. More beverages. 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She cooks a lot for me when I feel empty. When the body controls me. It's nice. She's nice. She smells beverages and wine. We kiss long. She feels good when we kiss. She feels divine when we touch. She tastes beverages. Marry her and smile. We walk through a flood. Both tears in the eyes. And I wonder why we're sad sometimes. No puffages this time. We lie in bed. It feels nice. Her against me. Her body is warm, soft, pretty. She is pretty.

I love when we make love. Time stops. We control this universe. It's ours. Gorgeous. I breathe. Look at her eyes. Marry her and smile. She makes me puff it just after I cry my eyes out and bang my head against the wall. I eat more puff it just.